0: Hey, it's Scotty Bud. 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
4: Very pleasant fall weather continues across southwest Michigan. Will be mostly clear this evening and tonight with low temperatures dipping to around 50. Highs tomorrow won't be quite as warm, but it'll still be pleasant. Mostly sunny with a slight west wind and a high temperature in the mid-60s. We'll have the chance of a few scattered showers later Friday. Much of the time will be dry and partly cloudy with highs in the upper 60s. Saturday looks terrific. Highs in the mid-70s under mostly sunny skies. Tracking southwest Michigan's weather, I'm Storm Team 8 meteorologist Blake Harms.
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2: Very pleasant fall weather continues across southwest Michigan. Will be mostly clear this evening and tonight with low temperatures dipping to around 50. Highs tomorrow won't be quite as warm, but it'll still be pleasant. Mostly sunny with a slight west wind and a high temperature in the mid-60s. We'll have the chance of a few scattered showers later Friday. Much of the time will be dry and partly cloudy with highs in the upper 60s. Saturday looks terrific. Highs in the mid-70s under mostly sunny skies. Tracking southwest Michigan's weather, I'm Storm Teammate Meteorologist Blake Harms.
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hot summer's day, when I thought I'd lay myself down to rest in a big field of tall grass. 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I dreamed I was in a Hollywood movie,

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2: Mostly clear skies will continue across southwest Michigan tonight with temperatures dropping to around 50 degrees. We'll warm to the mid to upper 60s into the afternoon under mostly sunny skies. A stiff west breeze will continue throughout much of the day. We'll have the chance of a few showers Friday evening. Friday's highs in the upper 60s. Warmest day of the week will be Saturday. We'll be in the upper 70s to near 80 degrees under mostly sunny skies before rain showers become possible by Sunday. Tracking southwest Michigan's weather, I'm Storm Team 8 meteorologist Blake Harms.
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bow. Your night takes its toll. But the shack outside the games. And you know what I'm talking about. 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
3: Mostly clear skies will continue across southwest Michigan tonight with temperatures dropping to around 50 degrees. We'll warm to the mid to upper 60s into the afternoon under mostly sunny skies. A stiff west breeze will continue throughout much of the day. We'll have the chance of a few showers Friday evening. Friday's highs in the upper 60s. Warmest day of the week will be Saturday. We'll be in the upper 70s to near 80 degrees under mostly sunny skies before rain showers become possible by Sunday. Tracking southwest Michigan's weather, I'm Storm Team 8 meteorologist Blake Harms.
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2: Mostly clear skies will continue across southwest Michigan tonight with temperatures dropping to around 50 degrees. We'll warm to the mid to upper 60s into the afternoon under mostly sunny skies. A stiff west breeze will continue throughout much of the day. We'll have the chance of a few showers Friday evening. Friday's highs in the upper 60s. Warmest day of the week will be Saturday. We'll be in the upper 70s to near 80 degrees under mostly sunny skies before rain showers become possible by Sunday. Tracking southwest Michigan's weather, I'm Storm Team 8 meteorologist Blake Harms.
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2: Mostly clear skies will continue across southwest Michigan tonight with temperatures dropping to around 50 degrees. We'll warm to the mid to upper 60s into the afternoon under mostly sunny skies. A stiff west breeze will continue throughout much of the day. We'll have the chance of a few showers Friday evening. Friday's highs in the upper 60s. Warmest day of the week will be Saturday. We'll be in the upper 70s to near 80 degrees under mostly sunny skies before rain showers become possible by Sunday. Tracking southwest Michigan's weather, I'm Storm Team 8 meteorologist Blake Harms.
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1: Mostly clear skies will continue across southwest Michigan tonight with temperatures dropping to around 50 degrees. We'll warm to the mid to upper 60s into the afternoon under mostly sunny skies. A stiff west breeze will continue throughout much of the day. We'll have the chance of a few showers Friday evening. Friday's highs in the upper 60s. Warmest day of the week will be Saturday. We'll be in the upper 70s to near 80 degrees under mostly sunny skies before rain showers become possible by Sunday. Tracking southwest Michigan's weather, I'm Storm Team 8 meteorologist Blake Harms.
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8: Mostly clear skies will continue across southwest Michigan tonight with temperatures dropping to around 50 degrees. We'll warm to the mid to upper 60s into the afternoon under mostly sunny skies. A stiff west breeze will continue throughout much of the day. We'll have the chance of a few showers Friday evening. Friday's highs in the upper 60s. Warmest day of the week will be Saturday. We'll be in the upper 70s to near 80 degrees under mostly sunny skies before rain showers become possible by Sunday. Tracking southwest Michigan's weather, I'm Storm Team 8 meteorologist Blake Harms.
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1: Partly cloudy and mostly sunny conditions today. A little bit cooler and a little breezy once again with a high temperature up around 65. Tonight, partly to mostly clear sky conditions, dry, low right around 47. As we head into Friday, partly cloudy. Looks like about a 20% chance of an evening shower. High temperature right around 68. Into the weekend, increasing clouds. Saturday, warm though with a high up around 76. Chance of shower Sunday. I'm Storm Team Meteorologist Matt Kirkwood tracking southwest Michigan's weather.
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3: Partly cloudy and mostly sunny conditions today, a little bit cooler and a little breezy once again with a high temperature up around 65. Tonight, partly to mostly clear sky conditions, dry with a low right around 47. As we head into Friday, partly cloudy, looks like about a 20% chance of an evening shower, high temperature right around 68. Into the weekend, increasing clouds Saturday, warm though with a high up around 76, chance of shower Sunday. I'm Storm Team Meteorologist Matt Kirkwood tracking Southwest Michigan's weather.
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0: Scotty Bud of the Morning on Cool FM. Good morning. How you doing, early risers? 48 degrees in Kalamazoo. Headed to 67 today with sunshine again. What a beautiful week. We got to remember this week, right? When it's snowing on Thanksgiving. That's what I'm telling everybody. Beautiful week. Saturday's going to be awesome. Warm, 75. Ugh, love it. Here's what's up this morning. I've got something cool for you to do this weekend if you want to get ready for Halloween. I'll tell you about that. Something happened to me yesterday at Harding's that I must let you know about. Maybe it's happened to you. Giving kudos to the Kalamazoo Department of Public Safety this morning. What else is going on? 7-Up has a new flavor I got to tell you about. And I watched the final episode of Ted Lasso last night. I got to give my review. We'll do that this morning. Anything you want to chit-chat about, you can text me at 80373. That's a Cool FM text line. It's right here in the studio. We'll get back to you. Sports is on deck. 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
0: 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The White Sox lead the Cleveland series. They'll play at 8 tonight. 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

Johnny Bud in the Morning on Cool FM. Well, there's a new 7-Up flavor coming. It's called 7-Up Miami Vice. Inspired by a frozen cocktail, the Miami Vice blends the soda's signature lemon-lime flavor with sweet notes of strawberry daiquiri and the tropical taste of a pineapple and coconut-packed piña colada. Okay. I love the descriptions they write up. By the way, you can't get it until 2027. When I think of 7-Up, I think of Miami Vice.

Scotty Bud of the Morning on Cool FM. Good morning. Not bad today. 48 degrees this morning. Sunshine and 67 eventually. If you're thinking about Halloween, you want to do something this weekend Halloween related, there is a ghost tour, Ghosts of Kalamazoo at Riverside Cemetery on Saturday. It's a guided walkthrough of Riverside Cemetery. It shares Kalamazoo's unusual, eerie, and historic stories. It's about an hour walking tour. They set off about every 20 minutes on Saturday. 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

0: Scotty Bud in the morning on Cool FM. Good morning. A little chilly, 48 this morning, but sunshine at 67. Tomorrow to start the weekend, sunny and 70 for Friday. How about that? Love it. I got to tell you something that happened to me yesterday. It doesn't happen a lot. Maybe it's happened to you. I rolled, after I left here, I rolled to the Harding's on West Main in Kalamazoo, just down the street from the radio station. So I went in to get a few things and went to the checkout lane at the Harding's. And the young lady there who was ringing me up kind of looked at me and she said, you're not 60, are you? And it kind of caught me off guard. And I said, what? She said, it's a Senior Wednesday. And I don't think you're 60, but if you are, you get 5% off today. And I didn't know that. I go, I am 60. She said, no way. I said, yeah, I'm over 60. And I think I threw her. She's like, oh, okay. So she went back in and gave me the 5% off. And made my day. Somebody thinking I'm younger than I really am. God bless you, young lady. I'll be back.
1: The Kalamazoo County Prosecutor's Office says the death of 18-year-old Amare Harris was specifically targeted. Chief Assistant Prosecuting Attorney Jeff Williams wouldn't disclose what led them to that belief, but he adds that they don't have to prove a motive under state law. 20-year-old Marquette Primer is charged with killing her September 28th at Fox Ridge Apartments. Prosecutors and police say Harris was killed in retaliation for the death the day before of Primer's mother, 49-year-old LaTresa Brown. 18-year-old Cedric Gunn is charged in Brown's murder. Allegan County Sheriff's Office is investigating a crash Tuesday night in Fillmore Township. Deputies say just before 10 p.m., a vehicle that was northbound on Lincoln Road ran into the back of a pickup truck that was stopped, waiting to turn left onto 138th Avenue. The at-fault driver was pinned in their vehicle, had to be extricated, or hospitalized with serious injuries. The pickup driver was not hurt. No names have yet been released. I'm Michael Arney, WKZO News.
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13: Partly cloudy to mostly sunny conditions today, a little bit cooler and a little breezy. Once again, with a high temperature up around 65. Tonight, partly to mostly clear sky conditions, dry, low right around 47. As we head into Friday, partly cloudy, looks like about a 20% chance of an evening shower, high temperature right around 68. Into the weekend, increasing clouds. Saturday, warm though, with a high up around 76, chance of shower Sunday. I'm Storm Team 8 meteorologist Matt Kirkwood tracking Southwest Michigan's weather.
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Scotty Bunn of the Morning on Cool FM. Well, the Western Michigan University Bronco hockey team going to open their final season at Lawson Arena tonight. They host Ferris State, 7 o'clock at Lawson.

0: Scotty Bud of the Morning on Cool FM. Good morning. 48 in Kalamazoo this morning. Headed to 67 with sunshine. Another beautiful day. What a great week. Kudos this morning going out today to the Kalamazoo Public Safety Technical Rescue Team. I did not know there was such a thing. There is. God bless them. They responded to a grain silo in Vicksburg, where a man with a broken leg was stranded 100 feet in the air. A man with a broken leg at the top of this grain silo, which was reachable only by climbing a ladder with no prefabricated rescue device available. Guy was on top of the silo on a man-made platform when 300 pounds of machinery came down on him. The rescue team used a Stokes basket, a kind of a stretcher, along with rope techniques and a ladder to bring him down. I'm pretty sure I saw that on an episode of Emergency Squad 51 back in the 70s. Roy and John save some dude from a tower. Yeah. Kudos to the Kalamazoo Public Safety Technical Rescue Team. Nice work.
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0: 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Cleveland, Milwaukee, Tampa Bay, and the Dodgers all were winners. The White Sox lead the Cleveland series, and they will play at 8 tonight. Milwaukee has won their series, the Rays have won their series, and the Dodgers have won their series.
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0: Scotty Bud in the Morning on Cool FM. Good morning. Every October, there's polls about which candy is terrible and which is the best. There's a list at a website called candystore.com. They're ranking the worst Halloween candy. We do this every year. Number five, worst, Necco wafers. Okay. Number four, Peeps. Number three, Peanut Butter Kisses. Number two, Circus Peanuts. And according to candystore.com, the worst Halloween candy is candy corn. It's usually up near the top. I don't agree with that. I'm going to go with Bit of Honey as the worst candy you can get on Halloween. Nobody wants that. Gonna suck out your fillings and your crowns and ruin your day.
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0: Scotty Bud in the morning on Cool FM. Good morning. 48 degrees in Kalamazoo. We're headed to 67 today with more sunshine. I love it. What a great week. Okay, so I watched the finale of Ted Lasso last night. It's on Apple TV. If you are watching as well, tell me if you agree with me on the finale. Now, this is the series finale. As far as I know, there is not another season coming. Of course, they said that before, right? Anyway, if you haven't seen it, heads up. Here are some of the details from the final episode and my thoughts. If you have seen it, tell me if you agree with me. I thought it was just okay. It was a strange season. They didn't really concentrate on one thing. They were kind of all over the place. Goofy Keeley and Roy got back together. She's pregnant. Somebody tried a hostile takeover of the team. It did not work. Actress Tracy Ullman was part of that. I kind of like her. The bar owner, May, passed away. Ted ends up stepping down as the head coach of the women's team at the end to let the annoying assistant coach take over. Overall, I'm giving it about a 6.5. It was all right. It was a unique show. Good writing. The good thing for me about Ted Lasso is that it wasn't all about soccer all the time. Otherwise, I wouldn't have watched that thing at all.
1: The Michigan Supreme Court has heard arguments in a wrongful death lawsuit filed against the city of South Haven and the drowning death of 18-year-old Brandon Chambers in 2020. His family says in the lawsuit that the city cut costs to increase profits when they eliminated the lifeguard program years earlier. They say that was a factor in his death. City's argument for immunity has resulted in the case reaching the state Supreme Court after Chambers' family won in lower court. Now, the family's attorney says yellow flags were flying at the beach, not red flags, as the city had previously said. Justices will make a decision within the next several weeks. A Vicksburg man is recovering after a 300-pound electric motor fell on his arm when he was working on top of a grain bin this week. The Kalamazoo Technical Rescue Team and Kalamazoo Public Safety responded to the scene off of Portage Road just before 10:45 Monday morning. His arm was pinned against his leg. Officers safely stabilized the motor to free him and his arm. I'm Michael Arney, WKZO News.
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3: Do you do a lot of your eating late at night? Well, it might be worth paying extra attention to how your gut feels. Early research presented at this big gastroenterology meeting looked at more than 11,000 people and found that those who ate a quarter of their daily calories after 9 p.m. while under stress were up to 2.5 times more likely to have problems such as constipation or diarrhea. Late eating alone didn't do it. It was that combination of late night eating and stress that seemed to cause the problem. Now, this research is early, doesn't prove causation, but the advice that follows, I think, is good either way. Stop eating 3 to 4 hours before bed so that your body can rest instead of digest. If you do need a bite, keep it small and light, and do your best to unwind before you hit the sack. I'm Dr. Sanjay Gupta, helping you live a better life.
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20: Partly cloudy to mostly sunny conditions today, a little bit cooler and a little breezy once again with a high temperature up around 65. Tonight, partly to mostly clear sky conditions, dry with a low right around 47. As we head into Friday, partly cloudy, looks like about a 20% chance of an evening shower, high temperature right around 68. Into the weekend, increasing clouds Saturday, warm though with a high up around 76, chance of shower Sunday. I'm Storm Team Meteorologist Matt Kirkwood tracking Southwest Michigan's weather.
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Scotty Bud of the Morning on Cool FM. There's a new 7-Up flavor coming. It's called 7-Up Miami Vice. What a weird thing. It's going to be coming next year. A lemon-lime flavor with what they say are sweet notes of strawberry daiquiri and the tropical taste of a pineapple and coconut-packed pina colada. Okay. It will only be available for a limited time. Uh-oh. And it doesn't hit shelves till 2027.

0: Scotty Bowen in the morning on Cool FM. Good morning. Thanks for listening this morning. We got more sunshine today. 67 going to be our high. Same tomorrow. Sunny and 70 for Friday.
1: Ooh.
0: All right, I got to give you a traffic heads up. In Portage, two-car crash at Center and Moores Bridge right there at that light. I saw a picture earlier. One of the cars is up on its side, so pretty serious accident. Again, that's at Moores Bridge and Center. There is an accident, so if you're headed that way, be careful. Sports is on deck. 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
0: 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White Sox and Cleveland will play tonight at 8. The White Sox lead that series. So, Milwaukee has won their series. The Rays won their series, and the Dodgers won their series. That's where we're at in baseball. In the NFL, Tampa Bay and Dallas will play later tonight.
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We are sending you to see Engelbert Humperdinck at Firekeepers Casino. 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

Scotty Bud in the morning on Cool FM. Well, the Western Michigan University Bronco hockey team will open their final season at Lawson Arena on campus tonight. The Broncos host Ferris State University Bulldogs, 7 o'clock at Lawson. First game of the season, last season at Lawson.

0: Scotty Bud in the morning on Cool FM. Good morning. Another beautiful day in paradise. 67 and sunshine eventually today. Thanks for listening. All right, I'd like to give kudos to the Kalamazoo Public Safety Department whenever I can. And they've earned it this time. The Kalamazoo Public Safety Technical Rescue Team. That's a thing. I had no idea. They had to respond to a grain silo in Vicksburg. I think you probably know the one I'm talking about. Where a guy with a broken leg was stranded 100 feet in the air. He was on top of the silo on a man-made platform when 300 pounds of machinery came down on him. The team had to use a basket, kind of a stretcher, along with rope techniques and a ladder to bring him down. Can you imagine all this 100 feet in the air? Pretty sure I saw this on an episode of Emergency Squad 51 back in the 70s. Roy and John saved some guy from a tower. Might have been the first episode. But kudos to the real guys, the Kalamazoo Public Safety Technical Rescue Team, for getting that done yesterday. Just another day at work for them.
1: Former U.S. Secretary of Transportation Pete Buttigieg will be coming to Southwest Michigan Wednesday, October 14th to campaign with State Senator Sean McCann, who is the Democratic nominee for Michigan's 4th Congressional District. The rally will be held from 2 to 3 p.m. in Kalamazoo. Location not specified until Monday afternoon. Buttigieg was previously serving as mayor of South Bend, Indiana, before he became U.S. Transportation Secretary under former President Joe Biden, and he currently lives in Traverse City. He'll be making the case for sending McCann to Congress and rally voters to turn out in November. McCann's campaign says the event will bring together voters, volunteers, and supporters as they work to mobilize voters across Michigan's 4th District. U.S. House Speaker Mike Johnson of Louisiana campaigned for incumbent Republican Congressman Bill Huizinga Wednesday in Grand Rapids as Huizinga seeks a 9th term. Mike Alarney, WKZO News.
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12: Beautiful, dry fall weather pattern will continue today with more sunshine heading our way. Just a little bit cooler, breezy at times this afternoon with a high right around 65. Tonight, mostly clear to partly cloudy conditions. Low temperature slipping to 47. For Friday, partly cloudy. By the evening, though, we'll have a slight chance of a shower with a high of 68. And on Saturday, increasing clouds from the south. Still pleasant and warm with a high of 76. Slight chance of shower Sunday. I'm Storm-Team Meteorologist Matt Kirkwood tracking southwest to Michigan's weather.
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Scotty Bone of the Morning on Cool FM. Well, every October we talk about Halloween treats, and a website called candystore.com has come out with the worst candy. Seems like we see one of these lists pretty much every year. This guy says number five worst Halloween candy you can get trick-or-treating is Necco wafers. Number four, Peeps. Number three, peanut butter kisses. Number two, circus peanuts. And number one, candy corn. Seems like candy corn's at the top of the list almost every year. I completely disagree. The real answer is bit of honey, which is terrible and should be outlawed.

0: Scotty Bud of the Morning on Cool FM. Good morning. Sunshine at 67 today. Another beautiful day. Great week. Love it. Looks like maybe 76 on Saturday. Wow. Very nice. I got to tell you about something that happened to me yesterday. This never happens, ever. It made my day. So after I left here yesterday, I stopped at the Hardings on West Main in Kalamazoo. It's not far from here. I rolled in to get a couple things. And at the checkout lane, the young lady who was ringing me up kind of looked at me for a second. And she goes, wait, you're not 60, are you? And I go, what? She goes, I don't think you're 60, but it's Senior Wednesday. And I don't think you're 60, but if you are, you get 5% off today. I'm like, oh. I said, that's like every Wednesday? Yeah. I said, well, I am. I am over 60. And she goes, really? I wanted to kiss her right there. Of course, I wouldn't do that, but she thought I was way under 60. I should have got her name. I totally forgot. Whoever you are, young lady, God bless you.
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Scotty Bud of the Morning on Cool FM. There's something cool happening at Riverside Cemetery this weekend on Saturday. That's on Gull Road in Kalamazoo. The Ghosts of Kalamazoo walking tour. How about that? Check out Kalamazoo's unusual, eerie, and historic stories. 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Tours set out every 20 minutes on Saturday. Kind of cool.

0: Scotty Bud of the Morning on Cool FM. Good morning. Did you watch the finale of Ted Lasso last night? It came out yesterday. I don't believe they're doing another season. At least that's what I've heard so far. Anyway, if you haven't seen it, heads up, I'm about to give you some spoilers. My thoughts, it was all right. It was a strange season. They didn't really concentrate on one thing, I thought. They were kind of all over the place. Keeley and Roy got back together. She's pregnant. Somebody tried a hostile takeover of the team. The bar owner, May, passed away, and Ted steps down as head coach to spend more time with his kid. So all that happened. They wrapped it up last night. I'm going to give it a 6.5 for the season. Still pretty strong. A unique show. Luckily, it wasn't all about soccer. Otherwise, I probably wouldn't have watched it.
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9: Beautiful dry fall weather pattern will continue today with more sunshine heading our way. Just a little bit cooler, breezy at times this afternoon with a high right around 65. Tonight, mostly clear to partly cloudy conditions, low temperature slipping to 47. For Friday, partly cloudy by the evening, though, we'll have a slight chance of a shower with a high of 68. And on Saturday, increasing clouds from the south, still pleasant and warm with a high of 76, slight chance of shower Sunday. I'm Storm Team 8 meteorologist Matt Kirkwood tracking southwest to Michigan's weather.
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Scotty Bud of the Morning on Cool FM. I'm getting ready to take off. I'll see you Friday morning. We will have some cool events around town for the weekend for you. 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

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You say you even thinking about dying? Well, before you do anything rash,

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2: 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He's sitting cushy in D.C. while we're out here trying to scrape by.
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9: Beautiful dry fall weather pattern will continue today with more sunshine heading our way. Just a little bit cooler, breezy at times this afternoon with a high right around 65. Tonight, mostly clear to partly cloudy conditions. Low temperature slipping to 47. For Friday, partly cloudy. By the evening, though, we'll have a slight chance of a shower with a high of 68. And on Saturday, increasing clouds from the south. Still pleasant and warm with a high of 76. Slight chance of shower Sunday. I'm Storm Team Meteorologist Matt Kirkwood tracking southwest to Michigan's weather.
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3: 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That is still who he is in Lansing. Nobody chooses to go to the hospital, but the bill

0: can wreck a family's credit anyway. Frisbee wrote the bill to stop that, and it passed the Michigan House. Companies were using what they know about you to charge you more than the person next door. Frisbee took them on. Politicians were moving tax dollars to their friends in the state budget with nobody's name on it. Frisbee passed the bipartisan ethics plan that ended it. So now they have to put their name on it and justify it in public before anybody votes. Frisbee has served the people of Calhoun County his whole life. He is still doing it.
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8: A quiet day across West Michigan with mostly sunny skies. High temperatures this afternoon will top off in the mid-60s. We'll be mostly clear tonight with low temperatures in the mid-40s. Friday, a gorgeous day as well, mostly sunny, a high near 70. A chance for a few isolated showers will develop at night. Saturday is the warmest day of the week with high temperatures near 80 in some spots. And a chance for rain returns Sunday thanks to remnants of Hurricane Isaias. Tracking West Michigan's weather, I'm Storm Team 8 meteorologist Sarah Flynn.
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to San Francisco, she must have lost her way. Posting a poster of Pancho and Cisco one California day. She says she believes in a Robin Hood and brotherhood and colors of green and gray.

San Francisco, I will be Gadgeway. I'll be the Count of Monte Cristo, you'll be the Countess May.

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Until the break of day, let me see you make 'em smile.

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10: A quiet day across West Michigan with mostly sunny skies. High temperatures this afternoon will top off in the mid-60s. We'll be mostly clear tonight with low temperatures in the mid-40s. Friday, a gorgeous day as well, mostly sunny, a high near 70. A chance for a few isolated showers will develop at night. Saturday is the warmest day of the week with high temperatures near 80 in some spots. And a chance for rain returns Sunday thanks to remnants of Hurricane Isaias. Tracking West Michigan's weather, I'm Storm Team 8 meteorologist Sarah Flynn.
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0: Class Readers Theatre presents Some Enchanted Evening, The Songs of Rodgers and Hammerstein, October 2nd through the 4th and 9th through 11th. The unforgettable melodies of legendary composers Richard Rodgers and Oscar Hammerstein II will celebrate beloved songs from The Sound of Music, Oklahoma, The King and I, and more. 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Some Enchanted Evening, The Songs of Rodgers and Hammerstein is presented by arrangement with Concord Theatricals.
1: Drafted by the New York Islanders this summer, Bobby Cowan is back with the Western Michigan hockey team looking to develop his game even further after a 24-point freshman season. Here's your Bronco update. I'm Robin Hood.
2: You know, I think we have a great team this year. A lot of skill. Just have a better year than I did last year. Keep developing as a team. Yeah, just go farther than we did last year because I think we have the skill to do it.
3: How about playing with Whitelaw and Banach? What's it like?
2: No, Whitelaw, I mean, scores, right? And then Banach, he can do the same thing, right? So as long as I can get them the puck, but I also have to believe in myself and make the plays when I can make the plays. Yeah, like I said, when we start clicking and see each other and then find each other, I think scoring will be definitely something we look forward to. First game, you know, we only practiced with each other about a week and a half now, so hasn't been too long, but I think if we get it clicking, I think it'll be a great line for sure.
1: 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I'm Robin Hood.
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11: A quiet day across West Michigan with mostly sunny skies. High temperatures this afternoon will top off in the mid-60s. We'll be mostly clear tonight with low temperatures in the mid-40s. Friday, a gorgeous day as well. Mostly sunny, a high near 70. A chance for a few isolated showers will develop at night. Saturday is the warmest day of the week with high temperatures near 80 in some spots. And a chance for rain returns Sunday thanks to remnants of Hurricane Isaias. Tracking West Michigan's weather, I'm Storm Team 8 meteorologist Sarah Flynn.
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4: Do you do a lot of your eating late at night? Well, it might be worth paying extra attention to how your gut feels. Early research presented at this big gastroenterology meeting looked at more than 11,000 people and found that those who ate a quarter of the

0: Her daily calories after 9 p.m. while under stress were up to 2.5 times more likely to have problems such as constipation or diarrhea. Late eating alone didn't do it. It was that combination of late night eating and stress that seemed to cause the problem. Now, this research is early, doesn't prove causation, but the advice that follows I think is good either way. 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I'm Dr. Sanjay Gupta, helping you live a better life.
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10: A quiet day across West Michigan with mostly sunny skies. High temperatures this afternoon will top off in the mid-60s. We'll be mostly clear tonight with low temperatures in the mid-40s. Friday, a gorgeous day as well. Mostly sunny, a high near 70. A chance for a few isolated showers will develop at night. Saturday is the warmest day of the week with high temperatures near 80 in some spots. And a chance for rain returns Sunday thanks to remnants of Hurricane Isaias. Tracking West Michigan's weather, I'm Storm Team 8 meteorologist Sarah Flynn.
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0: announced they're coming back. Got a couple of shows at the Hollywood Bowl scheduled October 29th and November 1st. Billed as California Dream On, Aerosmith and Friends. Last time they performed together as a band was in 2023. They were preparing for a farewell tour, and just a few days into that tour, Steven Tyler sustained a vocal injury that forced him to cancel that tour, and they never did reschedule it. Number of guests will be joining Aerosmith on these concerts in L.A. Black Crowes, Heart, Billy Idol, Sammy Hagar, even Run DMC. Should be a fun time. Hopefully they will film it or stream it for those of us who can't make it to California. Stay close. More great oldies on the way. Rick Nelson and the Stone Canyon Band, Martha and the Vandellas, and Simon and Garfunkel coming up next on Cool FM.
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4: It's time for our Beatle break this afternoon. I'm going to play a song from the number one album this week in 1967. That was the Beatles' Sgt. Pepper's Lonely Hearts Club Band. This will be the 15th and final week at number one for Sgt. Pepper. The song I'm going to play was mainly written by Paul McCartney. It's well known the Beatles' experiments with drugs like marijuana and LSD influenced much of Sgt. Pepper, like this song. Paul said he saw a little blue hole while under the influence of LSD, and that started him thinking about a hole in the road where rain gets in. He later said mending was the meaning, wanting to be free enough to let his mind wander, to be open, to be artistic. Producer George Martin plays the harpsichord on this one. Paul plays bass, Ringo Starr on drums, George Harrison double-tracked his lead guitar and plays maracas, and John Lennon sings backing vocals. A song from the number one album this week in 1967, our Beatle break, is Fixing a Hole on Cool FM.

0: It's our Beatle break for today from the number one album this week in 1967, Sgt. Pepper's Lonely Hearts Club Band. That's Fixing a Hole. Another Beatle break coming up tomorrow afternoon at 3:30, putting the spotlight on John Lennon for what would be his, 86th birthday. Still on the way, Temptations, Argent, Supremes coming up, and shortly after 4 o'clock, I'll make my picks for our Cool FM Football Challenge. That's on the way, about a half hour from now. Right now, it's time for our Broncos update on Cool FM.
1: Drafted by the New York Islanders this summer, Bobby Cowan is back with the Western Michigan hockey team looking to develop his game even further after a 24-point freshman season. Here's your Bronco update. I'm Robin Hood.
2: You know, I think we have a great team this year. A lot of skill. Just have a better year than I did last year. Keep developing as a team. Yeah, just go farther than we did last year because I think we have the skill to do it.
3: How about playing with Whitelaw and Benak? What's it like?
2: No, Whitelaw, I mean, scores, right? And then Benak, he can do the same thing, right? So as long as I can get them the puck, but I also have to believe in myself and make the plays when I can make the plays. Yeah, like I said, when we start clicking and see each other and then find each other, I think scoring will be definitely something we look forward to. First game, you know, we only practice with each other about a week and a half now, so hasn't been too long, but I think if we get it clicking, I think it'll be a great line for sure.
1: Cowan and the Broncos host Ferris State tonight in the season opener, then play in Big Rapids tomorrow night. 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That's your Bronco update. I'm Robin Hood.
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13: Quiet and clear tonight, lows near 47, and the winds will settle down substantially. That stays for Friday with highs in the upper 60s. Expect plenty of sunshine Friday, stray shower late in the day, not expecting much, but timing could be pretty close to some of those Friday football games. As for Saturday, back to sunshine, dry conditions, highs very warm, up near 76, by Sunday dropping to the upper 60s with mostly cloudy skies and a stray shower. Southwest Michigan's weather. I'm storm teammate, chief meteorologist Ellen Baca.
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got a Lincoln motor and it's really souped up. That Model A body makes it look like a pup's. Got 8 cylinders and uses them all. Got overdrive, just won't stall. With a 4-barrel carb and a dual exhaust, with 411 gears you can really get lost. Got safety tubes, but I ain't scared. The brakes are good, tires fair. Pulled out of San Pedro late one night. The moon and the stars was shining bright. We was driving up Grapevine Hill, passing cars like they was standing still. Sudden, in a wink of an eye, a Cadillac sedan passed us by and said, boys, it's a mark for me. By then, the taillight was all you could see. Now, the fellas ribbed me for being behind, so I thought I'd make the Lincoln unwind. Took my foot off the gas, and man alive, I shoved it on down into overdrive. Wound it up to 110, my speedometer said that I hit top end. My foot was glued like lead to the floor. That's all there is, and there ain't no more. Now the boys all thought lost my sense, and telephone poles looked like a picket fence. They said, slow down, I see spots, the lines on the road just look like dots. Took a corner, sideswiped the truck, crossed my fingers just for luck. My fenders was clicking the guardrail post, the guy beside me was white as a ghost.

I start to gain on that Cadillac. Knew it could catch him, I thought it could pass. Don't you know by then we'd be low on gas. He had flames coming from out of the side. Feel the tension, man, what a ride. I said, look out, boys, I got a license to fly. And that cat, he pulled over and let us by. Now all of a sudden she started knocking down in the gym. She started to rock, and I looked in the mirror. Red light was blinking, the cops was after my hot rod Lincoln. They arrested me and they put me in jail, and they called my pappy to throw my bail. And he said, son, you're gonna drive me to drinking. If you don't stop driving,

0: Tommy James and the Shondells, Moni Moni. I'm Jeff Cassidy. We're already up to week five in the Cool FM Football Challenge. Tonight, the week kicks off with Dallas against Tampa Bay. I'm picking the Cowboys at home for the win. So my Sunday picks, I'll take the Bears to beat the Packers, the Browns over the Jets, pick the Giants to win in Washington over the Commanders, Lions to win on the road in Arizona. Need that win. And I'm going to take the Bills to upset the Rams on Monday Night Football. Those are some of my picks. Scotty Bud made his. Now you make yours. Make sure you get your picks in before tonight's game. Make sure all of them count. If you haven't signed up yet, very easy to do. Just go to WQXC.com. 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Good luck. Got the animals on the way. Lee Michaels and Buffalo Springfield coming up next on Cool FM.
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10: I have been a Democrat my entire life, always voted straight Democrat. But I'm voting for Steve Frisbee.
11: That is a lifelong Democrat in Calhoun County talking about a Republican state representative. Here is what changed her mind.
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11: Steve Frisbee spent his career as a paramedic in Calhoun County. Nobody chooses to go to the hospital, but the bill can wreck a family's credit anyway. In Lansing, Frisbee wrote the bill to stop that. Politicians were moving tax dollars through their friends in the state budget with nobody's name on it. Frisbee passed the bipartisan ethics plan that ended

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1: He was always upfront and honest. He has a heart for the people.
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0: That's Steely Dan from the Asia album. One of the band members of Donald Fagen and Walter Becker's early bands at Bard College in New York is celebrating a birthday today. You may recognize one of their early drummers, Chevy Chase. Yeah, he was in one of those early college bands with Donald Fagen and Walter Becker. Chevy Chase is 83 today. Some other folks celebrating October 8th. Angus T. Jones from Two and a Half Men. He's the half man part, I guess. He's 33 today. Singer Bruno Mars is 41. Host of Masked Singer Nick Cannon turning 46. Matt Damon is 56. Daryl Hammond, former cast member, now announcer for SNL. He's 71. Founding member of Kool and the Gang, Robert Kool Bell, turned 76. Sigourney Weaver is 77. Goosebumps writer R.L. Stein turning 83 today. And Paul Hogan, Crocodile Dundee himself, turns 87. If you're celebrating October 8th, happy birthday to you as well. I got more great oldies on the way coming up. Beatles, Brewer and Shipley, and Sam and Dave, they're next on Cool FM.
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16: Quiet and clear tonight, lows near 47, and the winds will settle down substantially. That stays for Friday with highs in the upper 60s. Expect plenty of sunshine Friday, stray shower late in the day. Not expecting much, but timing could be pretty close to some of those Friday football games. As for Saturday, back to sunshine, dry conditions, highs very warm, up near 76. By Sunday, dropping to the upper 60s with mostly cloudy skies and a stray shower. Southwest Michigan's weather. I'm storm teammate, chief meteorologist Ellen Baca.
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2: It's time for the Top 5 at 5. I'm Jeff Cassidy. Today is World Sight Day, a day to remind everyone to take care of your eyes, get regular checkups, and protect your eyes. So we're counting down the top five eye songs. Getting us started, one of two eye colors that made the top five. This color I'm partial to because I see it in the mirror every morning. At number five, Brown Eyed Girl, it's Van Morrison, Cool FM.

Van Morrison, Brown Eyed Girl, coming in number 5, top I songs we're counting down. In at number 4, when it comes to heartbreak, the eyes can get connected to that. They get a little watery, a little weepy, like the eyes at number 4. These eyes, guess who? Cool FM.

0: another eye color, green-eyed lady. Sugarloaf coming in number three, top eye songs. We're counting down for today's top five at five. Did you try to figure out which ones were going to make it into the top five? Maybe you thought of Temptation Eyes, Smoke Gets in Your Eyes, Doctor My Eyes, Behind Blue Eyes, My Eyes Adored You, I Only Have Eyes for You, Sad Eyes, Sweet Judy, Blue Eyes. There's a lot of eye songs. But none of those made the top five. We've got two more to go. We'll get to the top two eye songs in just a few minutes when the top five continues on Cool FM.
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2: Michigan's Oldies, Cool FM. I'm Jeff Cassidy, counting down the top five at five. It's World Sight Day, so we're focusing on the eyes today. Top five eye songs. Heard three of them so far. Brown Eyed Girl, Van Morrison at number five. These Eyes from the Guess Who at number four, and Sugarloaf, Green-Eyed Lady at number three. Well, Frankie Valli took a break from the Four Seasons for the song at number two. Maybe rude to stare, but sometimes you can't help it. Like Frankie says, you're just too good to be true. Can't take my eyes off you. Cool FM.

Frankie Valli, Can't Take My Eyes Off You. That's number two. Top five eye songs. We're counting down. We're at the top. You know, some say the eyes are windows to the soul. In other words, you can tell what kind of person someone is by looking into their eyes. Are they good? Bad? Telling the truth? Or maybe lying? It's the Eagles, Lion Eyes, number one, Cool FM.

Eagles, Lion Eyes, wrapping up our top five at five for this afternoon. We'll do it again tomorrow, this time putting the spotlight on John Lennon for what would be his 86th birthday. It's tomorrow, Cool FM.

0: That's White Plains, Baby Loves Lovin'. I'm Jeff Cassidy. Coming up on Monday, we'll be giving you a chance to win yourself tickets to see Engelbert Humperdinck. It's going to be at Firekeepers Casino in November. Be listening for your chance to call in and win those tickets. Your first chance is going to be with Scotty Budd Monday morning. Good luck. More great oldies are on the way. Dusty Springfield, CCR, and the Animals set to go next. Right now, our latest Broncos update on Cool FM.
1: Drafted by the New York Islanders this summer, Bobby Cowan is back with the Western Michigan hockey team looking to develop his game even further after a 24-point freshman season. Here's your Bronco update. I'm Robin Hood.
2: You know, I think we have a great team this year. A lot of skill. Just have a better year than I did last year. Keep developing as a team. Yeah, just go farther than we did last year because I think we have the skill to do it.
3: How about playing with Whitelaw and Benak? What's it like?
2: No, Whitelaw, I mean, scores, right? And then Benak, he can do the same thing, right? So as long as I can get them the puck, but I also have to believe in myself and make the plays when I can make the plays. Yeah, like I said, when we start clicking and see each other and then find each other, I think scoring will be definitely something we look forward to. First game, you know, we've only practiced with each other about a week and a half now, so hasn't been too long, but I think if we get it clicking, I think it'll be a great line for sure.
1: 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I'm Robin Hood.
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12: Quiet and clear tonight, lows near 47, and the winds will settle down substantially. That stays for Friday with highs in the upper 60s. Expect plenty of sunshine Friday, stray shower late in the day. Not expecting much, but timing could be pretty close to some of those Friday football games. As for Saturday, back to sunshine, dry conditions, highs very warm, up near 76. By Sunday, dropping to the upper 60s with mostly cloudy skies and a stray shower. Southwest Michigan's weather. I'm Storm Teammate Chief Meteorologist Ellen Baca.
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2: 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Years in the back of an ambulance in Calhoun County. At 3 a.m, on the worst night of somebody's life. 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Frisbee wrote the bill to stop that, and it passed the Michigan House. 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Frisbee took them on. 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Frisbee passed the bipartisan ethics plan that ended it. 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Frisbee has served the people of Calhoun County his whole life. 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
11: Quiet and clear tonight, lows near 47, and the winds will settle down substantially. That stays for Friday with highs in the upper 60s. Expect plenty of sunshine Friday, stray shower late in the day, not expecting much, but timing could be pretty close to some of those Friday football games. As for Saturday, back to sunshine, dry conditions, highs very warm, up near 76, by Sunday dropping to the upper 60s with mostly cloudy skies and a stray shower. Southwest Michigan's weather. I'm Storm Teammate Chief Meteorologist Ellen Baca.
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Uno, dos, one, two, tres, cuatro.

0: Jeff Cassidy has the top five at five every weekday afternoon. 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
1: With two kids, everything is so expensive these days. You've got groceries, gas, you name it, it's going up. Bill Huizinga keeps making it worse. Bill Huizinga voted to raise our energy bills, raise our health insurance premiums. Bill Huizinga voted for the tariffs. He voted to continue the war in Iran while he's raking in millions from special interests. He's sitting cushy in D.C. while we're out here trying to scrape by.
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4: Quiet and clear tonight, lows near 47, and the winds will settle down substantially. That stays for Friday with highs in the upper 60s. Expect plenty of sunshine Friday, stray shower late in the day, not expecting much, but timing could be pretty close to some of those Friday football games. As for Saturday, back to sunshine, dry conditions, highs very warm, up near 76, by Sunday dropping to the upper 60s with mostly cloudy skies and a stray shower. Southwest Michigan's weather. I'm Storm Teammate Chief Meteorologist Ellen Baca.
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